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1: 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It's going to be a busy one. Right now, I want to chat about the modern day dream jobs.
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0: 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Everything okay?
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0: 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It's a big one. You probably will have this argument at some point this weekend. There's a little clue.
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3: Good morning. The M2 is slow. That's approaching the Nelson Street off-slip. Also the West Link going towards York Street. Apart from that, traffic seems to be moving well. But if you do spot anything, the Q Radio travel line is 90 890 110.
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0: One Republic, give me something on the Curio Breakfast Show. Good morning. After 8 today.
1: We have a big announcement after 8 o'clock. You don't want to miss it, trust me. And I'm a very trustworthy person.
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0: 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Good morning, 25 past 8. For the boys and girls jumped into the car for many the last couple of days, maybe for school, right?
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1: Good morning. The M1 is slow. That's going from Junction 2, Blacks Road, to Junction 1, Broadway. The M2 from Junction 2, Greencastle, to the Nelson Street off-slip. The West Link towards York Street. The Sydney Bypass, that's going from Tilliesburn towards D Street Bridge. There's heavy traffic, that's on the St Field Road. Also in Belfast, road users are advised that the traffic lights, that's on the Stewartstown Road at the Twinbrook Road Junction. Those are currently out, so be prepared to stop and give way until those can be fixed. 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
3: 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The continued rise of the trio show no signs of slowing down. And they've announced even bigger things to come in 2027. Kingfisher are topping the bill at Belsonic Belfast. 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All day today.
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1: 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I'm 1, 2, 3, 4. I'm 4. Okay. The superhero, red suit, runs very fast.
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2: Good morning. The M1 is slow going from Junction 2, Blacks Road, to Junction 1, Broadway. The M2 from Junction 2 at Greencastle to the Nelson Street off-slip. The West Link towards York Street, Sydenham Bypass, that's going from Tilliesburn towards D Street Bridge. The Saintfield Road, there's heavy traffic there towards the Upper Knockbreeder Road. And in Belfast, as I've mentioned, the traffic lights on the Stewartstown Road at the Twinbrook Road Junction, those are currently out, so be really careful until they can be fixed. Anything else, you can let us know when it's safe to do so. 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
14: From the Q Radio newsroom at 9 o'clock, I'm Jane Veitch and these are your top stories this morning. Consultants and specialist doctors across Northern Ireland have started a 24-hour walkout over pay. It's the first time senior doctors at this level have taken part in industrial action here. But all patients with scheduled appointments should attend as planned unless you have been directly contacted to advise that your appointment has been postponed. And resident doctors are taking part in another 24-hour strike on Monday. And nearly 70% of psychiatrists here want to leave the profession because of burnout and stress. The Royal College of Psychiatrists is calling it an urgent workforce crisis, as its latest survey also shows 31% of jobs in the field are vacant. Two strong earthquakes have struck the Venezuelan capital, Caracas. 32 people have died and more than 700 are injured. There are reports that dozens of buildings have collapsed and rescuers are looking for survivors in the rubble. The interim president, Delcy Rodriguez, has declared a national state of emergency. The Chancellor says she is backing Andy Burnham to become the next Prime Minister, but Rachel Reeves wouldn't comment on reports he is planning to demote her should he make it to Downing Street. And back here, the number of people on housing waiting lists here for at least 5 years, despite an urgent need, has nearly doubled since 2021. That's according to statistics released this week by the Housing Executive. Almost 32,000 people have been waiting for 5 years or more. That is your headline news at 9. I've got a few more local stories coming next.
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14: The funeral of Courtney Chloe McCormick will be held this Saturday. Six-year-old Courtney died after she was knocked down by a van on Spring Farm Heights in Newry last Sunday. The service at St Bridget's Church begins at 11 a.m. Mourners have been asked to wear bright colours in her memory. And as the warm weather continues, pet owners here are once again being warned about the dangers of leaving dogs in a car, even for a short time. Temperatures inside a vehicle can quickly soar to nearly twice what it is outside.
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11: 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Going on holidays, Boyd's has all your last-minute travel needs sorted.
14: Scotland face an anxious wait to see if they've done enough to be one of the best third-place group finishers to go through to the last 32 of the World Cup. Their 3-0 defeat to Brazil in Miami means they're on 3 points with a goal difference of -3. And defender Nathan Patterson admits they made costly mistakes during the loss.
15: I thought we started quite well. We were comfortable on the ball, and then obviously the mistake gives them the goal and puts us in the back foot again. But I think we dug deep and we've shown what we're capable of, and just some errors that obviously it's a top team, they're going to punish you.
14: Also in Group C, Morocco got past Haiti 4-2 to finish second behind Brazil. Switzerland secured top spot in Group B with a 2-1 win over Canada. But the co-hosts are also through to the last 32. Qatar are out after losing 3-1 to Bosnia-Herzegovina. That is all for now on Q. I'm Jane Veitch. I will be back again with more news and sport at 10 o'clock.
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16: Thank you, Jane Veitch. Good morning. Millie's right today. Some hot, sunny spells. Highs of around 29 degrees.
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1: Okay, listen up. This is your very last chance to get in there like swimwear this week and win £1,500 potentially tomorrow with Jerry Labs in the Spar at Cooper's Mill in Dundonald.
2: Yes, it is. It is really, really good fun. Jerry Labs obviously helps you out. So we're going to see who is our finalist today. This week we've been doing the manager's clipboard. So it's all about how good your memory is. So we're going to list out 8 items. And all you have to do is see how many you can remember. But to make it a little bit harder, you need to repeat the items back to us in the order that they were read. Connor's going to put 30 seconds on the clock. And the highest score at the end of the week. So we're currently sitting on 6. Mm-hmm. The highest score will take part in the cash dash tomorrow.
3: Yeah, so listen, 6 is tough to beat, isn't it?
1: But it's
2: I think it's doable.
1: You know, it's very
3: it is doable.
1: Somebody can get in there, definitely.
3: So it's your last chance today now. So if you want to enter, you got to call us on 028-923-6967.
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2: Good morning. The M1 is slow. That's going from Junction 3, Blacks Road, to Junction 1 at Broadway. The M2 approaching the Nelson Street off-slip. The West Link towards York Street. In Belfast, the traffic lights on the Stewartstown Road at the Twinbrook Road and Lagmore Avenue junctions. Those are both out, so be careful there. Also in Belfast, May Street, the traffic lights at the pedestrian crossing at the Montgomery Street, Joy Street junction. Those are out. Engineers have been notified, but again, just be really careful until they can be fixed. Anything else? 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
1: with Mulcairn's Eurospa Foghill Road Newry, marking 50 years with a community fun day this September. 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
2: Good morning. The M2 is slow. That's approaching the Nelson Street off slip. The West Link towards York Street. In Belfast, the Stewartstown Road, the traffic lights there at Twinbrook Road and Lagmore Avenue junctions. Those are both currently out, so be really careful. Also in Belfast, on May Street, the traffic signals at the pedestrian crossing at Montgomery Street, Joy Street, that junction are out, so be really careful there. Anything else, the Q Radio travel line is 90 890 110.
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13: From the Q Radio newsroom at 10 o'clock, I'm Jane Veitch and these are your top stories this morning. Consultants and specialist doctors across Northern Ireland are on a 24-hour walkout over pay. It's the first time senior doctors at this level have taken part in industrial action here. And resident doctors are taking part in another 24-hour strike on Monday. Nationally, 8 bodies have been found in a state of advanced deterioration in the mortuary of an NHS trust in Nottingham. An inspection at Queen's Medical Centre also found insufficient identity checks, meant there was a risk of the wrong bodies being released to families. Mortuary care by the trust was strongly criticised in a report into maternity care yesterday. Nottingham University Hospital's NHS trust says it's truly sorry. Two strong earthquakes have struck the Venezuelan capital Caracas. 32 people have died and more than 700 people are injured. The interim president, Delcy Rodriguez, has declared a national state of emergency. And Rachel Reeves is backing Andy Burnham to be Prime Minister, despite speculation that he will replace her as Chancellor. The Makerfield MP is a frontrunner to succeed Keir Starmer, with no one else putting their name forward so far. And then finally back here, the number of people on housing waiting lists here for at least 5 years, despite an urgent need, has nearly doubled since 2021. That's according to statistics released this week by the Housing Executive. Almost 32,000 people have been waiting for 5 years or more. That is your news. I have the sport coming next.
14: Reinforcements. Army definition. Extra troops or supplies deployed to strengthen an existing force. Football definition. Bringing three world-class players off the bench at 60 minutes. You're already speaking our language. You belong here. Search Army Jobs.
0: 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Treat the family to Sunday lunch in the delicious Boyd's Diner on the first floor. Sit in or take away. Open daily.
13: Darren McInnes says he belongs at Rangers after being unveiled as the club's new manager. The 54-year-old has insisted the time was right for him to make the move to Ibrox after nearly guiding Hearts to the Scottish Premiership title last season. McInnes has promised to produce a side that plays attacking, exciting football.
15: I don't want teams to come here and feel comfortable and play their way into the game. We've got to make teams really struggle when they play against us. We've got to make them suffer. We've got good players currently and we're going to bring good players. So the quality that Jim talks about, you have to have quality to be a Rangers player.
13: And Craig Bellamy's proposed move to take over as Burnley's new manager has fallen through. The 46-year-old still has 2 years left on his contract with Wales national team, while it's believed their FA have been working hard to persuade him to stay. Coming up next, it is the latest from the World Cup.
0: Q. World Cup update with the Pizza Co. 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
13: Scotland face an anxious wait to see if they've done enough to be one of the best third-place group finishers to go through to the last 32 of the World Cup. Their 3-0 defeat to Brazil and Miami means they're on 3 points with a goal difference of -3. And then also in Group C, Morocco got past Haiti 4-2 to finish second behind Brazil. Switzerland secured top spot in Group B with a 2-1 win over Canada, but the co-hosts are also through to the last 32. Qatar are out after losing 3-1 to Bosnia-Herzegovina. Finally, former Liverpool boss Jurgen Klopp has complained about the controversial hydration breaks in the tournament. He says they're too long. The stoppages have been booed by some fans, especially in stadia that have closed roofs and air conditioning like Dallas and Atlanta. That's all for now. I'm Jane Veitch, back again with more news and sport at 11.
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16: Well, mainly dry day today with some hot sunny spells and temperatures in some places today reaching 29 degrees. That's too hot for me anyway. Thank you so much to the guys on Breakfast. It's Yancy with you on the Mid-Morning Show. We're starting off today with Mumford & Sons.

0: It's time to put your general knowledge to the test. Answer as many questions as you can in 60 seconds. 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
1: So we had Vicky this week with 6.5 points. We had, well, yesterday, I think Simon got 5, but I'm going to give him 6. Somebody did pull me up. It was Nigel. Nigel said, yes, you got to give him the gorilla one, right? So, okay, yes, because he named a type of gorilla, and gorilla was the answer. So I'm going to give Simon the extra point, but it means he's still not top of that leaderboard. And if you want to get onto that leaderboard, and if you are top of the leaderboard tomorrow, you get yourself a nice, it only takes a minute mug. And you can't buy these. Cannot buy these. They're very, very, well, they are sought after now. Now, I mean, now I've started, talking them up. A lot of people want them. A lot of people say, no, I want it, it only takes a minute. Years ago, yes, but no, this is a new thing. This is a brand new thing, brand new mug for you to play for. So whoever is top of that leaderboard tomorrow will win. And right now, it's looking like Vicky, but if you want to take on Vicky's score of 6.5, you can always send a thumbs up emoji to play It Only Takes a Minute, where it sticks 60 seconds on the clock. Come on, see how many questions you can get right in that time. So if you want to play, just a thumbs up emoji to 07726870001.
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1: First up, more cast members for a new series of Beatles' time in Germany have been announced, as a Butterfield will play Fab Four's manager Brian Epstein in Hamburg Days. Johnny Lee Miller stars as Sir Paul McCartney's dad Jim, while Christine DeMarco is going to portray John Lennon's guardian Aunt Mimi. In other news, a new archive footage of Wham! Touring China's emerged, where George Michael asked people to get up and dance. They became the first Western pop group to form in the country when they visited in 1985. Wham! 10 Days in China is going to be in cinemas from the end of July. And finally, Millie Alcock says she put herself into playing Kara Zor-El in the DC Universe film Supergirl. The movie, which is out in cinemas now, follows a hardened space traveller alongside her super dog, Crypto. And she says, well, taking on the character has been a gift.
2: I like how raw she is. She's like a live wire, you know. She's so herself, and I think she has such a beautiful moral compass.
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0: Midnight Sun on Q-Radio. Getting a lot of texts about Kingfisher tickets. I do have Kingfisher tickets, but I've also got, right, another competition. It's Competition Central on the Mid-Morning Show this week, and I do have a competition with Dublin Express. You can check out their website, dublinexpress.ie. I mean, they do direct to Dublin Airport from £8.50, which is great, but they also get you down to Dublin for see gigs. There's lots of gigs happening in Dublin, and one of them in particular is The Script, Friday the 30th and Saturday the 31st of October, and I have got tickets for The Script on the 30th of October and get you there back with the Dublin Express. And you know, why drive when you can just sort of sit back and chill on the bus? It's great. You can enjoy a journey from Belfast from just £8.50, direct services from Grand Central Station, no parking hassles or traffic stress. So you are listening out for a Script track. The one I'm going to go for today is Where's the Good in Goodbye. So when you hear that Script track, your chance to win that prize, 07702 687 001. Just send me your name to that text line number, so 07702 687 001, and you can be heading to The Script in Dublin and get on that Dublin Express coach there and back. So travel and a great gig. I mean, what more could you want for a Friday night, Friday the 30th of October? So when you hear Where's the Good and Goodbye, 07702 687 001.
1: The continued rise of the trio show no signs of slowing down, and they've announced even bigger things to come in 2027. Kingfisher are topping the bill at Belsonic Belfast. 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It's a Kingfisher winning day. 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

0: on the way. 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
0: From the Q Radio newsroom at midday, I'm Jane Veitch and these are your top stories this afternoon. Back-to-back earthquakes have killed at least 164 people in Venezuela. Dozens of buildings have collapsed in the capital Caracas and rescuers are searching the rubble. The US Geological Survey claims thousands of people could have been killed in total. The interim president has declared a state of emergency. Nationally, 8 bodies have been found in a state of advanced deterioration in the mortuary of an NHS trust in Nottingham. An inspection at Queen's Medical Centre also found insufficient identity checks, meant there was a risk of the wrong bodies being released to families. Mortuary care by the trust was strongly criticised in a report into maternity care yesterday. Locally, the jury at the inquest into the death of Noah Donoghue have been told to reach their findings based on the evidence they have heard in court. The coroner started his charge to the jury of 8 men and 2 women earlier today, reminding them that the process was a fact-finding inquiry into how Noah died and not a criminal trial. A post-mortem examination found the cause of the schoolboy's death was drowning. The jury's charge was reaching findings, including how Noah came by his death. And consultants and specialist doctors across Northern Ireland are on a 24-hour walkout over pay. It's the first time senior doctors at this level have taken part in industrial action here. And resident doctors are taking part in another 24-hour strike, and that's on Monday. Rachel Reeves is backing Andy Burnham to become the next PM. Despite speculation she may be replaced as Chancellor, the Makerfield MP is the only contender so far to replace Keir Starmer, who announced his resignation on Monday. If no other challenger emerges, he could become PM next month. Miss Reeves has been asked if she'd like to stay on in the role.
11: When he becomes Prime Minister, he will make those decisions around the top team around him. But I'm not going to preempt that. Those are his decisions.
0: Finally, temperatures here are expected to climb close to the all-time record today. That currently stands at 31.3 degrees Celsius and was set in Castledurg in July 2021, with similar temperatures in western areas today. That is your news. I've got the sport coming next.
18: Welcome back to Costa Coffee's Iced Coffee Forecast, here to update you on the week ahead. Today, there'll be unexpected adventures moving in from the east, with high chances of bumping into friends and conversations that go on longer than planned. Later this week, expect a refreshing iced coffee, made for picnics with picky bits and nowhere to be until six. Because whatever the weather, with a Costa iced coffee made with heart in hand, the summer moments we love last. Costa iced coffee, made for summer.
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0: Craig Bellamy's proposed move to take over as Burnley's new manager has fallen through. The 46-year-old still has 2 years left on his contract with Wales national team, while it's believed their FA have been working hard to persuade him to stay. And the Championship club have reportedly now turned their attention to other targets, including Steve Cooper and Rob Edwards. And this weekend's Austrian Grand Prix has been declared a heat hazard race by Formula One's FIA, and this really means drivers can use a mandated cooling kit. Next, I've got the latest from the World Cup.
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0: Well, Scotland face a nervous wait to see if they will be progressing to the knockout stages of the World Cup for the first time following a 3-0 defeat to Brazil. Steve Clarke's side are aiming to be one of the best third-placed teams. Vinicius Junior scored twice for the Brazilians. Also in Group C, Morocco got past Haiti 4-2 to finish second. Switzerland secured top spot in Group B with a 2-1 win over Canada. But the co-hosts are also through to the last 32. Qatar are out after losing 3-1 to Bosnia-Herzegovina. And then also overnight, Mexico scored 3 second-half goals to knock the Czech Republic out of the World Cup. And finally, South Africa made history as they reached the knockout stages for the first time after beating South Korea 1-0. That is your news and sport at midday on Q. I'm Jane Veitch. Jim's back at lunchtime with all the latest.
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23: Thanks, Jane. Mainly dry with some hot sunny spells today with a maximum temperature of 29 degrees. It's going to be a large fine end to the day. Some late sunshine to look forward to. And tonight's low going to drop down to

0: Charlie Puth on Q Radio. Now, I have been getting a lot of texts in. Yaz, are you giving away these Kingfisher tickets? I will. Sometime between now and 1 o'clock, you're going to hear a Kingfisher track. I've gone for, I think I'll play, yeah, Killaloe. We'll do that one. That's a great song, actually. Yeah, so when you hear that track, you're listening for that one to send your text in to our WhatsApp number, 07702 687 001, and you could be seeing Kingfisher when they play Bell Sonic next year. And that is next June, Friday the 11th of June 2027, playing to 90,000 plus fans across three shows in Belfast, Dublin and Limerick. But yeah, tickets for Bell Sonic going on sale tomorrow at 10 a.m. via Ticketmaster. But you can secure your tickets today on the mid-morning show. And, well, we've got a Kingfisher winning day. So if you don't win mine, you might win Jordan's after 1 o'clock. But yeah, Killaloe by Kingfisher is what you're listening out for when you hear it. 07702 687 001 with your name.
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0: Dayphonics on Q Radio. I have still got four songs left to play between now and 1 o'clock, and one of them is a Kingfisher track, and that is what you're listening out for. If you want my tickets to see Kingfisher when they do play Bellsonic next June, and you will be winning those tickets before they even go on sale. They don't go on sale until tomorrow morning. So 07702 687 001 when you hear a Kingfisher song before one.
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1: Jordan is on the way with that All Request Lunch Hour. 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

0: Q Radio's All Request Lunch. That's Eagle Eye Cherry. See you tonight. And we're doing that for Shauneen, who got in touch to say it reminds her of her friend Dominic, who's on her mind a lot today. Hope you're okay. Shauneen sent you big hugs. It is your say what songs we play right up until 2 o'clock. So get in touch. Let me know what track will get you into that pre-weekend feeling. Pre-kend, I think Abe calls it. It's Friday Eve, it's Thursday, whatever way you want to look at it. The sun is shining. So get me on WhatsApp with your song request now.
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0: Loads of people looking Def Leppard today. Of course, they're playing Belsonic tomorrow night, so hopefully that's got you in the mood. Hysteria on the All Request Lunch. We're coming up shortly. We have today's showbiz news. In the meantime, keep your requests coming in. 0772-687-001.
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0: and Fragma, Toko's Miracle, wraps up today's All Request Lunch. That was from Kira, who says it's an absolute classic. It definitely is. More of the same tomorrow from 1 o'clock. Here next, though, today's news and sport and Connect 3.
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14: The Q Radio newsroom at 2 o'clock. I'm Jim McLean and these are your top stories this afternoon. More than 160 people are known to have been killed after Venezuela was hit by back-to-back earthquakes.
15: There is people who live in this building who are waiting for having the little hope that their relative will be found alive. And here is like a rescue workers, police officer, National Guard working non-stop.
14: That's journalist Menno Quintero, who's outside a collapsed high-rise building in Caracas, where hundreds more are injured and thousands are still missing, feared dead. Back home, a woman in her 60s is in hospital after she was hit by an electric scrambler bike in West Belfast. The collision on the Falls Road happened close to its junction with the Donegal Road just before 4:30 yesterday afternoon. A 16-year-old boy was arrested but has since been released on bail. A 24-hour strike by consultants and specialist doctors continues to disrupt hospital services here. The industrial action over pay began this morning. Trusts say all scheduled appointments are still going ahead and patients should still attend unless they've been told not to. Meanwhile, with local temperatures expected to climb to an all-time record, the Met Office has issued an overnight warning for thunderstorms. The yellow alert across Northern Ireland comes into effect from midnight and will remain in place until early tomorrow morning. Forecasters say the heavy rain may lead to disruption in some areas. And Ryanair says it will reluctantly let parents sit with their children for free after an investigation was launched into its policy of charging them £8 to do so. For all future bookings, free parent seats will be available at the rear of its aircraft. That's your headline news. Just after 2 o'clock, I have your sport next.
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14: As Scotland face a nervous wait to see if they'll progress to the knockout stages of the World Cup, matches at the tournament continue this evening. First up, the final games in Group E kick off at 8 p.m. Germany, who are already through to the last 32, take on Ecuador, and Curaçao face Ivory Coast. Then from midnight in Pool F, Japan play Sweden and the Netherlands face Tunisia. And in tennis, with Wimbledon due to get underway next week, organisers say they've been left surprised and disappointed after leading players announced they will continue to limit their media availability throughout the championship as part of their ongoing dispute over prize money at Grand Slams. The All England club had previously announced a 20% increase to the prize pot. That's your news and sport just after 2 o'clock. I'm Jim McLean. I'll have more at the top of the hour.
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0: We'll have some late sunshine this evening. There's the chance of some heavy thundery showers towards the end of the night, but let's pretend I didn't say that. Low temperature 13.

0: Ray D. It's a Kingfisher winning day. 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
1: Now relax, put your phone down. We're not doing this just yet. I'm just giving you the details so you have all the info you need whenever I do open lines for this competition. It is a Kingfisher winning day. They are going to be headlining at Belsonic next year on Friday the 11th of June. We want you to be there. We want you to get your hands on a pair of tickets before they've even gone on sale. That's tomorrow morning, by the way, at 10 a.m. at ticketmaster.ie. But yeah, if you'd like to win those tickets for free with me, all you got to do is listen out for my cue to WhatsApp. It's going to be a Kingfisher song, obviously, and I'm not going to tell you the title of the song. I like to see if we've got some true fans among us. Whenever you hear a Kingfisher song, I want you to WhatsApp me the name of that tune. That'll put you to the test. 07702-687-001 is the number. For now, we're going to carry on with our game of Connect 3, as always at this time. So take a wee breath, take the phone down. We aren't going to be doing the Kingfisher winning day for a wee while. I'll give you a reminder when it's approaching. But on the way next, we're going to do, as I say, Connect 3, plus a song from Paul Weller for Janice, who is celebrating her 30th wedding anniversary today with her husband, Tim. And the next track is their special song. Enjoy.
0: Jordan Arnold.
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1: Just heading towards 3 o'clock, and the winning is not finished for the day. 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Now, the prize I have up for grabs for them is a £100 voucher to spend at Four Star Pizza. 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
7: Hugh Radio Newsroom at 3 o'clock. I'm Jim McLean and these are your top stories this afternoon. More than 10,000 people in Venezuela are still missing after the country was hit by two powerful back-to-back earthquakes. At least 164 people have been killed, nearly 1,000 injured, and rescuers continue their frantic search for survivors in collapsed buildings. The United States has its sending support. The U.S. Secretary of State, Marco Rubio, says the focus is on saving lives while there's still time.
9: We're also helping them with some overhead imagery, especially in coastal areas where they don't have full visibility over what the damage has been and what the impact has been. Those are the acute, like short-term needs over the next 48 to 72 hours, because in search and rescue, you're trying to get to people while you can still save their lives. They're buried under rubble.
7: Back home, a woman in her 60s has been treated in hospital after she was hit by an electric scrambler bike in West Belfast. The accident on the Falls Road happened at around 4:30 yesterday afternoon. A 16-year-old boy was later arrested but has since been released on bail. Nationally, as the hot weather continues across the UK, a new national record for June has been set for a second day in a row, this time in Somerset, where it's reached a sweltering 36.4 degrees. The current record here is 31.3 degrees. That was set in Castlederg 5 years ago, but that's expected to be broken today. While overnight, the Met Office has warnings for heavy thunderstorms across Northern Ireland. The yellow alert comes into effect from midnight and will remain in place until early tomorrow morning. And the boss of Ryanair says the airline has reluctantly changed its family seating rules. It's after an investigation was launched into the airline's previous policy of charging them £8, which the company insists had complied with all regulations. That's your headline news. Just after 3 o'clock, I have your sport next.
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7: Arsenal have signed defender Piero Incapié from Bayer Leverkusen in a deal worth around £35 million. The 25-year-old, who joined on loan from the German club last summer, played a key part in helping the London side win their first Premier League title in over two decades. Meanwhile, Tottenham's goalkeeper Anton Kinski is close to signing a new five-year contract with the club. The 23-year-old impressed as Roberto De Zerbi's first choice during the closing weeks of their Premier League season. And the matches continue at the World Cup this evening from 9 o'clock as the final games in Group E, as Germany, who are already through to the last 32, take on Ecuador, while Curaçao face Ivory Coast. Then from midnight in Pool F, Japan play Sweden and the Netherlands face Tunisia. The closing matches in Group D will take place overnight. That's your news and sport. Just after 3 o'clock, I'm Jim McLean. I'll have more at the top of the hour.
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1: Looking ahead to tonight, late sunshine, possibly some thunder, but I don't think that's true. The overnight low is 13 degrees.

0: It's a winning week on Q Radio with Grant Ewan. 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
1: And on to play today, it's Keelan and Cabra. Keelan, how are you doing?
2: I am doing good. Yes, just out in the van delivering.
1: Very good. Thank you so much for coming on to play my game today. It's very straightforward. I am going to give you the names of three celebs and I want to see if you can figure out which one of them has a particular university degree. And to make it even more straightforward, I'm going to give you a big helpful clue. All clear?
2: Yep.
1: Okay, so which lead singer has a university degree in ancient world studies? Is it Liam Gallagher, Danny O'Donoghue or Chris Martin? And here is a clue to help you.
2: Is that Chris Martin?
1: It is indeed. Chris Martin is the answer today. Very well done. That has won you a lovely £100 voucher for 4-star pizza. How about that?
2: Oh, thanks very much.
1: You're very welcome. Thanks so much for playing the game and you enjoy the rest of that lovely day.
2: Oh, I will indeed. Thank you. Jordan
3: 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A family pass for 5 for the Devonish Toy Story Day. A £100 voucher for Prison Island Belfast and a single garden egg chair from the Little Belfast Furniture Shop. 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

0: 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Can you
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2: Busy, busy show today, and it's time now for our game of What's That Noise. If you're planning a team social, birthday or client event, then Scrapyard Golf in Belfast has the perfect mix of fun, competition and connection. You can take on 21 crazy golf holes, hit the bowling lanes, challenge each other at darts or keep the energy going with crazy pool and arcade games. If you would like the chance to win a £50 voucher to head along to Scrapyard and Strikeyard, all you got to do is have your kids correctly identify our noise today. It goes like this. So, obviously, it's an eating sign today, but what do you think that person is eating? 07702-687-001 is the WhatsApp number if you want to get involved. And I should say that is a sound effect. I'm not just sitting munching on something in the studio, I promise. What's that noise today? Get your kids to correctly identify it and they could be winning with Scrapyard. Good luck.
1: Message Jordan on WhatsApp.
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1: 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And they've announced even bigger things to come in 2027. Kingfisher are topping the bill at Belsonic Belfast. 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

0: with you tomorrow. It's going to be Friday. Can't wait. I'll catch you then. For now, stick around for Ian's essay on Q Radio Drive.
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14: The Q Radio newsroom at 4 o'clock. I'm Jim McLean and these are your top stories this afternoon. More than 10,000 people are still missing after Venezuela was hit by two powerful earthquakes. At least 164 people are known to have been killed and hundreds injured. Rescue workers continue to frantically search for survival amongst the rubble of collapsed buildings. The United States says it's sending support. The Secretary of State, Marco Rubio, says the focus for now is on saving lives while there's still time.
15: We're also helping them with some overhead imagery, especially in coastal areas where they don't have full visibility over what the damage has been and what the impact has been. Those are the acute, like short-term needs over the next 48 to 72 hours, because in search and rescue, you're trying to get to people while you can still save their lives. They're buried under rubble.
14: Back home, union leaders have met with senior MLAs on the Stormont Health Committee to discuss their ongoing pay dispute. The 24-hour walkout by consultants and specialist doctors here has caused disruption at hospitals. It began this morning and is the first time the two groups have gone on strike in Northern Ireland. The record for the UK's hottest ever June day has been broken for the second consecutive day, with temperatures climbing to 36.4 degrees Celsius in Somerset. Extreme heat warnings remain in place across parts of England. It may be not as hot here, but the previous June record of 31.3 degrees, which was set in Castlederg 5 years ago, is likely to be beaten. While overnight, the Met Office has issued a warning for heavy thunderstorms across Northern Ireland. The yellow alert across and comes into effect from midnight, will remain in place until early tomorrow morning. And finally, a man's been given a 9-month prison sentence over an illegal dump in North Belfast. 46-year-old Thomas Coulter of Alliance Court was sentenced earlier today. 356 tonnes of illegal waste had to be removed from two locations on the Crumlin Road 6 years ago, with nearby residents plagued by rats and flies before it was taken away. That's your headline news. Just after 4 o'clock, Jane has more local stories next.
16: More local news from Nurien Mohan.
17: The funeral of Courtney Chloe McCormick will be held this Saturday. 6-year-old Courtney died after she was knocked down by a van on Spring Farm Heights in Newry last Sunday. The service at St Bridget's Church begins at 11 a.m. Mourners have been asked to wear bright colours in her memory. And as the warm weather continues, pet owners here are once again being warned about the dangers of leaving dogs in a car, even for a short time. Temperatures inside a vehicle can quickly soar to nearly twice what it is outside.
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14: Belgian coach Wouter Vanker has been appointed as Hearts' new manager. The former Genk boss replaces Derek McGuinness after his recent move to Rangers. Elsewhere, Arsenal have signed defender Pierre-Pierre Hincapie from Bayer Leverkusen in a deal worth around £35 million. The 24-year-old, who joined on loan from the German club last summer, played a key part in helping the London side win the first Premier League title in over 2 decades. Meanwhile, Tottenham's goalkeeper Anton Kinski is close to signing a new 5-year contract with Spurs. The 23-year-old impressed at the end of last season as Roberto De Zerbi's first choice as they avoided relegation from the Premier League. That's your sporting roundup. I have your World Cup roundup next.
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14: This evening sees the final games in both groups E and F from 9 o'clock in Pool E. Germany, who are already through to the last 32, take on Ecuador, while Curaçao face Ivory Coast. Then from midnight in Group F, Japan play Sweden and the Netherlands face Tunisia. That's your news, sport and World Cup roundup just after 4 o'clock. I'm Jim McLean. I'll have more at the top of the hour.
26: Thanks, Jim.
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26: Well, it's going to be a lovely evening, late sunshine, but the cloud will thicken and bring in heavy thundery showers overnight. The low will be 13, max temperature tomorrow 26. Good afternoon. Thanks to Jordan. She will return tomorrow, the last show of the week. But for now, it's drive time. Here we are, and here we go.

0: I love that song. Walking on a Dream, there's Empire of the Sun. It's just gone 4:15 now.
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0: Okay, the traffic across Northern Ireland now. If you're on the M2 leaving the city centre at Nelson Street off slip, traffic is starting to slow down. M3 Sydenham bypass towards D Street, and the West Link towards York Street is also slow at the minute. And just to update you on the yellow weather warning, there is a weather warning for thunderstorms in place from midnight tonight until 10 o'clock tomorrow morning. So just be mindful of that if you're driving tomorrow. That's all I've got for you. The Q Radio travel number is 90 89 0 110, for anything else. Like, coming up, music on the way from Shakira. We'll play Will Smith, Getting Jiggy With It, as well, and your chance to play Things That Make You Go and win a pair of tickets for the Met Arena 2026.
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0: The band who sing Tequila, I forgot to go back there, Terrorvision. Although, the Champs, there was another version there, another song called Tequila, way back in the day, way before my time and before your time as well. A couple of people saying the Champs, I would have accepted that. But Terrorvision, what is what I needed. Yep, and I might even play it for you after 5 o'clock. Is it too early on a Thursday Eve? Friday Eve, sorry. Maybe not.
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11: From the Q Radio newsroom at 5 o'clock, I'm Jim McLean and these are your top stories this evening. More than 25,000 people are missing after two powerful earthquakes struck Venezuela. Rescue workers continue to frantically search for survivors, but their efforts have been hampered by several aftershocks. The UN's calling for a massive collective effort to help the country in the coming days.
12: Back home, a man's been given a 9-month sentence over an illegal dump in North Belfast. 46-year-old Thomas Coulter of Alliance Court had collected and stored rubbish from homes and businesses and stored it at two residential sites on the Crumlin Road 6 years ago. Families living nearby were plagued by rats and flies until more than 360 tonnes of rubbish were taken away. As a 24-hour walkout by consultants and specialist doctors here continues, union leaders have met with senior MLAs and the Stormont Health Committee to discuss their ongoing pay dispute. The strike began this morning and has disrupted services at hospitals. At the Noah Donoghue inquest, the coroners told the jury its verdict must be based solely on the evidence members have heard in court. Mr. Justice Rooney told them to exclude several theories, including during their deliberations. There's been no evidence to support some potential findings, including any possible third-party involvement in the schoolboy's disappearance and death. He's been summing up 5 months' worth of evidence today and will resume again on Monday. And the record for the UK's hottest ever June day has been broken for a second consecutive time. It's reached 36.4 degrees in Somerset. Extreme heat warnings remain in place across parts of England. It may not be as hot here, but the previous NI June record of 31.3 degrees set in Castlederg 5 years ago was also likely to be broken. While there's an overnight warning for heavy thunderstorms across Northern Ireland, the yellow alert comes into effect from midnight and remains in place until early tomorrow morning. That's your headline news. Just after 5 o'clock, Gian has more local stories next.
13: More local news from Nurien Mourne.
14: The funeral of Courtney Chloe McCormick will be held this Saturday. Six-year-old Courtney died after she was knocked down by a van on Spring Farm Heights in Newry last Sunday. The service at St Bridget's Church begins at 11 a.m. Mourners have been asked to wear bright colours in her memory. And as the warm weather continues, pet owners here are once again being warned about the dangers of leaving dogs in a car, even for a short time. Temperatures inside a vehicle can quickly soar to nearly twice what it is outside.
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12: Belgian coach Wouter Vanker has been appointed Hearts' new manager. The former Genk boss replaces Derek McGuinness after his recent move to Rangers. Meanwhile, Arsenal have signed defender Piero Hincapié from Bayer Leverkusen in a deal worth around £35 million. The 24-year-old had been on loan last season as Mikel Arteta. Teta's side secured their first Premier League title in 22 years. And matches continue this evening at the World Cup with the final games in both groups E and F from 9 p.m. Germany, who've already qualified for the knockout stages, take on Ecuador, while Curaçao face Ivory Coast. Then in midnight kickoff, three teams could still top Pool F as Japan play Sweden and the Netherlands face Tunisia, who've lost their previous two games. That's your news and sport just after 5 o'clock. I'm Jim McLean. Love more headlines with Abe in half an hour.
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0: Late sunshine for this evening. There's going to be a yellow weather warning in place from midnight tonight until 10 tomorrow morning. This is for heavy rain and thunderstorms. Max temperature tomorrow, Friday, 26.

0: there's a lot of people wanting to get their hands on this Nord Mende tumble dryer. We will get somebody on. We will.
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0: Okay, now our traffic jam. You get to vote for one of these songs, as always. This is the last one of the week because we don't do it on a Friday because of the Wonder Years. So this is the last chance you got to vote for the song that you would like to hear in full as our traffic jam. This is our generator generating our jam. There's the first one from Shalimar. I can make you feel good. I need the word good if you want to vote for this song. Oh, this is going to sound good. Duke, So In Love With You from the 90s. If you want to hear this, I need the word love. So In Love With You. And there he is, Michael Bublé, the man himself, will be in Belfast this week. Hollywood. I need the word Hollywood. So that's the three songs you got today. Good, Love, or Hollywood. Which one of those songs would you like to hear as our traffic jam?
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0: A simple WhatsApp, that's all we need. And we don't even need your name on this. Just good, love, or Hollywood. Traffic update. Now, traffic, this is West Link. If you're travelling towards York Street, traffic is slow. Sydenham Bypass towards D Street. M2 leaving at Nelson Street. And the M1 towards Junction 3. That's the Blacks Road if you're leaving the city centre. But that's all I've got. Derry, Londonderry's traffic still moving well. And across the rest of Northern Ireland, it's all good. But still to come, we've got our news headlines with Jim. That's at 5:30. And we've got Lizzo and Gabrielle from 1993. Dreams next.
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1: with Mulcairn's Eurospar, Four Kill Road, Newry, celebrating 50 years with 55-inch TV giveaway in association with Walker's Crisps. Ask in store how you could win.
2: Well, compared to earlier this week, traffic is moving much better across Belfast. The West Link towards York Street, just a wee bit of traffic on the approach to the junction there. At York Street, Sydenham Bypass towards D Street, also slow. M2, that's leaving at Nelson Street off slip. And the M1 between Broadway Roundabout to Junction 3, which is the Blacks Road. That's all I've got. This is the last time we're going to play this week. Our little music quiz, 3, 2, 1, next.
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8: The Q Radio newsroom at 6 o'clock. I'm Jim McLean and these are your top stories this evening. Tens of thousands of people have been reported missing after two powerful earthquakes struck Venezuela. 164 deaths have already been confirmed as rescue workers continue to frantically search for survivors. But their efforts are being hampered by ongoing aftershocks. Alan Chung is a teacher at a British school in Caracas. He was in a restaurant when the quakes happened.
9: The ground was shaking. Everyone rushed out. Electricity lines above us were exploding. At the end of the road where I was, a building collapsed. I saw the cloud of dust heading towards me. Walls were coming down. Everyone was terrified.
8: Back home, a man's been handed a 9-month prison sentence over an illegal dump found in North Belfast 6 years ago. 46-year-old Thomas Coulter of Alliance Court had stored rubbish at two residential sites on the Crumlin Road. Families living nearby were plagued by rats and flies until more than 360 tonnes of waste was removed. As the 24-hour walkout by consultants and specialist doctors here continues, unions have met members of Stormont's Health Committee to discuss their ongoing dispute over pay. The strike began this morning and has disrupted hospital services and appointments. At the Noah Donoghue inquest, the coroner has spent the day summing up the case, which began back in January. He's told the jury its verdict must be based solely on evidence heard in court. Members are expected to begin their deliberations on Monday. And the UK's June heat record's been broken for a second day in a row after it reached 36.7 degrees in Somerset. It won't get quite as warm here, but the previous all-time NI record of 31.3 degrees set in Castlederg 5 years ago is likely to be surpassed, while the Met Office has issued an overnight warning for heavy thunderstorms across all of Northern Ireland. That's your headline news just after 6 o'clock. Gian has more local stories next.
7: More local news from Nurien Mooan.
10: The funeral of Courtney Chloe McCormick will be held this Saturday. Six-year-old Courtney died after she was knocked down by a van on Spring Farm Heights in Newry last Sunday. The service at St Bridget's Church begins at 11 a.m. Mourners have been asked to wear bright colours in her memory. And as the warm weather continues, pet owners here are once again being warned about the dangers of leaving dogs in a car, even for a short time. Temperatures inside a vehicle can quickly soar to nearly twice what it is outside.
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8: Tonight sees the final World Cup group games in both pools E and F. First up from 9 p.m, Germany, who've already qualified for the knockout stages, take on Ecuador, while Curaçao face Ivory Coast. Then in Group F, there were three teams could still top the table. Japan play Sweden and the Netherlands face Tunisia. Both those matches kick off at midnight. The closing ties in Group D will be played overnight. Away from the tournament, Hearts have appointed Belgium coach Wouter Vankeren as their new manager. He replaces Derek McGuinness as he took over the Rangers job. And in tennis, Jack Draper's continued his impressive return from injury by reaching the semi-finals at Eastbourne. He got past Gabriel Diallo in the last eight on the South Coast and has yet to drop a set at the tournament. That's your news and sport just after 6 o'clock. I'm Jim McLean. There'll be a national update at the top of the hour.
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14: It will be a mainly dry, bright evening. From midnight, a yellow weather warning for rain and thunderstorms. That'll remain in place until 10 o'clock.

0: I remember a neighbour of mine years and years ago, and Sandy Mount Helen, she had the double album and used to play it regularly. And this was always my favourite album, favourite song off it, Cherish. And thanks to Claire from Newcastle for coming on and revealing Madonna as our 3-2-1. Now, who else got in got it correct? First of all, well, it was Claire, but then it was Ian got it correct. Barry, you also got it correct. Adele, well done. There's Helen. Chris, who's still in work in Pomeroy, loving old school Madonna. There's Tracy got it correct. Fiona, you're in Craigavon. Turla, well done to you. There's William Taylor, Karen's in Donegal. Emma's in Uri, Sharon. You also got it correct in Belfast. Michael, working hard, you got it correct as well. Jane, well done to you. And Claire C. Oh, and Carl and Viv also got it correct. And Jane and Dundalk. Well done. Another 3-2-1 with Cushla Monday.
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0: Right, looking at the traffic. The traffic is moving well across Northern Ireland. Nothing major to report. And Belfast, Greater Belfast, there's nothing, actually. No delays, no incidents. It's all good. And the Q Radio travel number, as always, is 90-890-110. If you're a fan of the Coors, stick around. The Spice Girls, stick around. And I promise to play Las Ketchup. I'll do that as well, yeah.
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0: apparently there's a dance to this song. I had no idea. 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
1: This?
0: No, that's Saturday night. That's, oh, okay. But that's Wigfield and Saturday
1: no,
0: night.
1: No, I don't know the dance.
0: clearly, yeah.
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0: And a final traffic update. The traffic is moving well. No reports of any incidents or delays. Amy will be back along on the breakfast show tomorrow with Connor and Andrew. And as always, we'll keep you up to date. Now, before 7 o'clock, before Kusla takes over, music from Snow Patrol, and we've got Marshmallow next.
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0: Snow Patrol and Chasing Cars. Have a lovely Thursday evening. Enjoy what's left of the sun. And
1: coming up,
0: Kushla will be counting down the top 7 at 7 straight after your very latest national news. And I'll be back tomorrow from Q Radio Drive. And of course, the official start to your weekend from 5 o'clock. And the Wonder Years. 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
8: From the Sky News Centre at 7. The search for survivors is continuing in Venezuela after 2 powerful earthquakes devastated the area around the capital, Caracas. Around 30,000 people have been reported missing, with at least 188 confirmed dead and almost 1,000 injured. There are fears the number of casualties will rise significantly. Rosalie Hernandez is a journalist based in Caracas.
9: There's a lot of volunteers and a lot of national forces trying to recover some bodies. You know, from now, they are only trying to see how many people is under the rovers. So it's a really, really sad situation.
8: The record for the UK's hottest ever day in June has been broken for a second day running. Temperatures reached 36.7 degrees in Merrifield and Somerset. A woman's been killed and an 8-year-old girl suffered critical injuries in a crash at a level crossing. Police say the car they were in was hit by a train at Horton in Lancashire. Andy Burnham could be installed as Prime Minister as soon as 3 weeks tomorrow. Labour's published a timetable for its leadership contest, and if he's the only candidate, he'll succeed Sir Keir Starmer on July 17th. But if anyone challenges him, there'll be a ballot of members in August. But former Labour Party adviser John McTernan can't see that happening.
10: Why would you stand to be crushed? You need to stand for a purpose. And if you stand against somebody who's so overwhelmingly backed by MPs, you're standing out. This is moving quickly, inexorably towards Andy taking over after nominations close.
8: The Rolling Stones have released 2 new songs and they've enlisted some famous collaborators. The Cure's Robert Smith features in Divine Intervention, while Jealous Lover is accompanied by a video starring actress Anya Taylor-Joy. And England's cricketers took 4 late wickets to give them a boost after a difficult first day of the third test against New Zealand. The visitors had been 317 without loss, but ended the day on 361 for 4 at Trent Bridge. And that's the latest.
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12: Some late sunshine this evening, light winds and the overnight low dropping down to 13.
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0: Taylor Swift. I knew you. That is tonight's number one, a full week at number one. How long can she hold on to that top spot? Check back in again Monday evening from 7 o'clock to find out.
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0: Chapel Roan. That is the Subway bringing us up to 8 o'clock. Your national news headlines on the way. Stick around after that. We're going to get another spin of this week's One to Watch track. And of course, I have a pair of tickets for Kingfisher to give away to you.
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0: this week's One to Watch. An incredible artist from Armagh. He's called Weston Looney, and that is his brand new single, Wondering Man. Big things ahead for him. And I said this last night, but I almost get like Gary Lightbody, Snow Patrol, Sam Fender vibes from his music. So if you love either of those artists, you're going to absolutely love, love, love his stuff. I need to say hello to Donna from Strabane, who's listening in from Bundoran and Donegal and has gorgeous, gorgeous weather. I hope you have the best little trip away. Q-R-A-D-E-L.
1: It's a Kingfisher winning day. Win tickets for Kingfisher at Belsonic Belfast next June.
0: All right, it is time, to, of course, to hop into this. It is a Kingfisher winning day. Every single show today has given you the chance to win a pair of tickets to go along and see Kingfisher. They have announced three huge Irish outdoor shows for summer 2027. Belsonic, of course, Belfast, Friday the 11th of June. Tickets, they go on sale for this tomorrow morning, Friday the 26th of June. Ticketmaster.ie. Or you could be winning a pair of tickets before 9 o'clock tonight with me on the show. All you got to do is listen out for Kingfisher and their song, The Sun Will Never Settle. Once you hear that song, and only that song, I want you to text in the words Kingfisher to our WhatsApp. That number is 07702-687-001. Don't text in now, only whenever you hear that song, Kingfisher, The Sun Will Never Settle. That is your cue to WhatsApp me. I'll repeat the number once again, 07702-687-001. Whenever you hear that song, text in the words Kingfisher to our WhatsApp. I'll select someone at random and hopefully give you a call.
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0: Lola Young, that is from down here. It's Q Radio Evenings. Just before Lola Young, you heard Kingfisher, The Sun Will Never Settle. And that was your key to what's up. Q-R-A-D-E-O.
1: It's a Kingfisher winning day. Win tickets for Kingfisher at Belsonic Belfast next June.
0: All right, your chance to win a pair of tickets. The WhatsApps, I'm not even joking, are absolutely flooding in. This is possibly one of the busiest compositions yet. So let's scroll completely at random. Okay. Who've we got? This is Leslie. Please pick up the phone.
2: Hello.
0: Hello?
2: Hello.
0: Hello, is this Leslie?
2: It is, yes.
0: It's Kishla calling from Q Radio. How are you today?
2: I'm okay, I think.
0: Good. How was your Thursday? What were you up to?
2: We just came back from holiday yesterday, so we've been unpacking and just washing clothes and stuff.
0: How lucky are you that you've just come back from holiday and we've had like a 27 degree day? You've brought the sun back for us.
2: Yeah.
0: Have you any holidays booked for next year yet?
2: No, but I was looking today.
0: Okay, well, maybe try and avoid the 11th of June if you can, because you have just won yourself tickets to go and see Kingfisher at Belsonic. Well done.
2: Thanks so much.
0: You are so welcome. This is ahead of all those queues on Ticketmaster, so you don't need to stress about getting up tomorrow at 10 a.m. You have got two tickets for the gig already, and this is going to sell out super fast. I take it you're a fan?
2: Yes, I am indeed. Thank you so much.
0: You are so, so welcome. Any idea who you might bring along with you?
2: Maybe my daughter.
0: Your daughter, oh, well,
2: Cara.
0: You're going to be in the good books with Cara. There you go. Well, Leslie, I'm absolutely buzzing for you. Enjoy the gig next year.
2: What an incredible gig
0: it's going to be. And thank you so much for picking up the phone. Yep. Have a great Thursday evening.
2: You too.
3: The soundtrack to your evenings.
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0: Role Model, that is Sally. When the wine runs out, the track bringing us up to 9 o'clock. Your news headlines on the way. Stick around. After that, we'll get on the final album spotlight track of the week.
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0: 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Mary Mary and Shackles Preju on Q Radio. Okay, on the way next, as we continue our 10 to 10, I've got Madonna to play for you. 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

0: Lovers, that is Starlight on Q Radio. Okay, if you are up for a bit of a night out or just up for a laugh, I have just the thing for you. 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

0: Sinead. That is Church here on Q Radio for your Thursday night. Okay, that one is taking us up to just after 20 to midnight. The night is flying in. And thank you so much for letting me soundtrack your Thursday night. Stick with me though, more big hits on the way. I have a track on the way next from 2011 from Katy Perry. So don't go anywhere.
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2: 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And balloons can't scream. They can't even talk. Home insurance feels better when you've just used Confused.com.
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4: From the Sky News Centre at 1. Rescue teams are searching through the rubble of collapsed buildings for survivors after Venezuela's double earthquake. At least 188 people have died. Foreign Secretary Yvette Coopers confirmed £2 million in UK funding to aid the emergency response. The twin quakes struck just a minute apart, causing widespread destruction. Alan Chung was in the Venezuelan capital of Caracas when the ground began to shake.
5: Your heart rate, you could feel it straight away, and the adrenaline, but luckily it's brought together a sort of community feeling, you know, people talking to each other in the plaza. Myself, my colleagues, we were all making sure everyone was okay.
4: A man's been arrested on suspicion of murder after the death of a three-year-old girl in Surrey. Police were called to a property in Chertsey yesterday. The King's become the first monarch in history to publish his tax bill. His Majesty's revealed he paid £12.9 million last year. Andy Burnham could be announced as the new Labour leader on July 17th, paving the way for him to take over as Prime Minister. That's if there are no other contenders for party leader. A rare red warning for extreme heat remains in place across London and parts of southeast England. It follows the UK's hottest June day on record, reaching 36.7 degrees Celsius in Somerset. Unite says some bus drivers are working in cab temperatures above 40 degrees. Steve O'Donnell from the union says they need greater protection.
6: We tell people that they can't walk their dogs during this heat, and yet we expect bus drivers to work in conditions far worse and far hotter, with the glass coming through their windows. You know, it's totally unacceptable, and the bus operators have got a responsibility to keep drivers safe, passengers safe, and the general public safe.
4: And Manchester City have agreed a deal to sign England midfielder Elliot Anderson from Nottingham Forest. They'd had an initial bid rejected. That's the latest.
7: Ladies and gentlemen,
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8: You played it cool and I played it dumb. Don't you think I'm a little too young to be messed with like that? So convincing, you made it look fun. Laugh it off, but the damage is done. Saying, baby, just